0: Well, let's begin at the beginning. Take partners. Come out into the middle of the living room and parade in step to the music, in step to the music of a sprightly march.
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0: I expect this new instrument will produce a colossal sensation. Clarinets, trumpets, and French horns contribute a major share to this part of the festivities.

just relax and take an easy four-count walk in place. Feel the beat? Okay, that's all there is to it. Let's try it.

Sieben Monologen, Rafael Lewis, to God and Mind Traumidis. Ah, hello. And there is no lie to say.

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The kids not to be the beautiful, to find out, was a bit of scatter, scatter, scatter.

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1: Is this a symbol of luck? A symbol of luck?
0: Or does this mean that you're a fucking swine? Caught red-handed, my dear.

0: 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Mr. Drillin. Tinnitus Music.
1: You can't get fresher than this.

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the ream, bum bum to the ream, bum bum to the ream, bum bum to the ream, bum bum to the ream, bum bum to the ream, bum bum to the ream, bum bum to the ream, bum bum to the ream, bum bum to the ream, bum bum to the ream, bum bum to the ream, bum bum to the ream, bum bum to the ream, bum bum to the ream, bum bum to the ream, bum bum to the ream, bum bum to the ream, bum bum to the ream, bum bum to the ream, bum bum to the ream, bum bum to the ream, bum bum to the ream, bum bum to the ream, bum bum to the ream, bum bum to the ream, bum bum to the ream, bum bum to the ream, bum bum to the ream, 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
0: I'm on the break, I'm on the best fit for common lace. Little hours I call is I'm a devil at the base.
1: Do things I mean after loving getting shit.
0: I'm in the backward, weed, I'm on the frogs, we couple of a lace. And reckless of these, and clone.